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2: Get the news you need when you need it by downloading the Discover Humboldt app. I'm Blaine Wyland. Here's what's making local news this hour. Community fundraising and corporate support have helped the Watson Fire Department put a new command unit into service. According to firefighter Jim Hossecker, the project received significant assistance from BHP, with additional funding raised through local events and community donations. The new vehicle replaces an aging unit that had become increasingly unreliable.
3: BHP was a big part, gave us a big chunk of cash, and we kind of scraped the rest together, fundraising and stuff, and it's finally all deckled up and commissioned. We just did that earlier this week, so it's in service and ready to go, and we're going to show it off Friday.
2: Hossecker says the fundraising never stops for the volunteer department, with future equipment needs already on the horizon. The new command unit will be on display during this year's Watson Street Fest. The provincial government has

0: knowledge about wildfires so that they can work in partnership with the SPSA and their community association and be there to give better assistance to their community.
1: Uyghur says there is no cost estimate or timeline for implementation of the recommendations, but the first thing that will be tackled are a host of meetings with the SPSA. A unique event aimed at supporting women in business is already attracting attention across the region. Sage Hill Community Futures reports strong early interest in its new Women on Track event, with registrations coming in immediately after the program was announced. Executive Director Susan Wahege says the evening is designed to help women connect, learn, and support one another.
2: There will be a panel of three women to talk about their entrepreneurship journey, the struggles that they did, you know, some pointers for other women starting a small business. And we're also going to be having a presenter who will be talking about tourism and small business.
1: Women on Track will be held October 19th aboard the Wheatland Express in Waukam. The event is free to attend thanks to support from Sage Hill Community Futures and its Indigenous Business Development Service program. Despite cool and cloudy conditions, a strong crowd turned out Thursday for the first Humboldt and District Museum Barbecue and Boogie fundraiser beside the museum on 6th Avenue. The event supports fundraising for Humboldt's historic water tower and featured food, live music from the Nostalgics, and a special burger sauce inspired by a beloved local recipe from years gone by. Museum supporter Karen Sobrzewski says the team believes they've come very close to recreating the original flavor.
3: I believe that we have cracked the code. We have made it at home several times. It is delicious.
1: Organizers say more barbecue and boogie events are planned throughout the summer, with additional entertainment and perhaps an updated version of the now famous heritage sauce. News on the go, download the Discover Humboldt app.
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1: Canada had to settle for a draw in their first matchup on home soil in the World Cup, as their game against Bosnia ended in a 1-0 draw. The Canadians had plenty of chances to open the scoring, but it was Bosnia who opened the scoring in the 20th minute. Canada was able to score an equalizer as Kyle Larin scored Canada's first goal late in the second half. Despite chances in the second half and extra time, Canada could not score the winning goal, but did record a point with the draw. Over 43,000 fans were at the game. Canada's next game is on Thursday against Qatar. Later tonight in Los Angeles, the Americans will begin their World Cup action as they square off with Paraguay. The Toronto Blue Jays have seen Dylan Cease and Max Scherzer return to the team this week, and they will get an additional boost today with the return of catcher Alejandro Kirk. Tyler Heineman has been designated for assignment to clear a roster space. Kirk has missed the majority of the season after he fractured his thumb in the beginning of April. The Blue Jays also placed outfielder Dalton Varsho on the 10-day injured list and called up Davis Schneider. The Saskatoon Bears will be busy this weekend with three games in 3 days. Tonight they're on the road in Moose Jaw for a matchup against the Miller Express. Tomorrow they host the Regina Red Sox, and then on Sunday the Swift Current 57s come into town. A doubleheader is coming to the park in Munster this weekend as the Saskatoon Cubs pay a visit to the East Central 18U AAA Red Sox. Opening game is noon on Sunday. The Saskatchewan Roughriders kick off their season tomorrow as they look for their first ever back-to-back Grey Cup championships, as they will meet the BC Lions, who they met in last year's Western Final. The Lions are also playing their first game of the season after they had a week one bye. One game in the CFL tonight, we'll see the Toronto Argonauts take on the Montreal Alouettes. The Stanley Cup Finals will pause for a couple of days as the series will return to Vegas on Sunday. Carolina grabbed the advantage with a 4-2-1 home ice last night, giving them two opportunities to win the Stanley Cup.
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1: Tonight, mainly cloudy, a 60% chance of showers. Northwest wind at 30, gusting up to 50 kilometers per hour, low of 9. Tomorrow, mostly sunny, a northwest wind at 30, gusting up to 50 kilometers per hour, high of 20. Sunday, sunny, high of 25. Monday, sunny, with a high of 22. Tuesday, cloudy, with a high of 21. Get the latest forecast at your fingertips. Download the Discover Humboldt app.
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1: 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All the proceeds goes towards the recreation program. Tonight, mainly cloudy, a 60% chance of showers. Northwest wind at 30, gusting up to 50 kilometers per hour, low of 9. Tomorrow, mostly sunny, and northwest wind at 30, gusting up to 50 kilometers per hour, high of 20. Sunday, sunny, high of 25. Monday, sunny, with a high of 22. Tuesday, cloudy, with a high of 21. Get the latest forecast at your fingertips. Download the Discover Humboldt app.
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2: 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Tonight, mainly cloudy, a 60% chance of showers. Northwest wind at 30, gusting up to 50 kilometers per hour, low of 9. Tomorrow, mostly sunny, and northwest wind at 30, gusting up to 50 kilometers per hour, high of 20. Sunday, sunny, high of 25. Monday, sunny, with a high of 22. Tuesday, cloudy, with a high of 21. Get the latest forecast at your fingertips. 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
2: 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Here's what's making local news this hour. Registration is now open for Women on Track, a new networking and learning event hosted by Sage Hill Community Futures during Small Business Week this October. This event will feature a panel of women entrepreneurs sharing their business experiences, along with presentations focused on tourism, small business, and networking. Director Susan Wahagi explains the unique setting.
3: Okay, to kick off Small Business Week, we are hosting a Women on Track event. It's a networking event. It's also a learning opportunity that is going to be held in Waka. And it's going to be on, we're super excited about this, on the Wheatland Express train.
2: The free event is scheduled for October 19th from 6:30 to 8:30 p.m. with registration available through the Sage Hill Community Futures website.

Residents will have a chance to weigh in on a proposed telecommunications tower planned for the area north of Highway 5 and east of the Humble Golf Club. The City of Humble has received an application to construct a 106-meter tower in the future urban development district, where the development requires discretionary use approval. City Council will consider the application during its June 22nd meeting, with a public hearing scheduled as part of the process. Anyone wishing to submit comments

0: The unit carries firefighting equipment, communications gear, and can even serve as a secondary ambulance when needed. With more, here's firefighter Jim Hossecker.
1: Yeah, at this year's Street Fest, we're going to be unveiling our new command unit, I guess we call it. Basically an ambulance-style truck that houses our SCBA and a few other things. One of our most important vehicles, and our old one just hasn't been reliable lately, so we started funding money for it, I think about 3 years ago now. So
0: the vehicle will be officially unveiled during Watson Street Fest and is already responding to calls throughout the area. Tumbull District Museum's first barbecue and boogie fundraiser of the season served on more than burgers and music this week. The June 11th event raised funds for the historic Water Tower Project and introduced visitors to a specially recreated burger sauce inspired by a popular local eatery of years past. Museum volunteer Karen Sermicheski says the recipe may even get closer to the original at the next event.
2: Actually, we haven't made a whole lot of adjustments to the recipe. However, my son has found one that's supposed to be even closer to the original recipe. So we're going to try that at home, and we're going to bring it out next month at the next barbecue.
0: The museum's also taking pre-orders for the historic Water Tower t-shirts until July 11th, with proceeds supporting the ongoing fundraising campaign. News on the go, download the Discover Humboldt app.
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0: Tonight, mainly cloudy, a 60% chance of showers. Northwest wind at 30, gusting up to 50 kilometers per hour, low of 9. Tomorrow, mostly sunny, and northwest wind at 30, gusting up to 50 kilometers per hour, high of 20. Sunday, sunny, high of 25. Monday, sunny with a high of 22. Tuesday, cloudy with a high of 21. Get the latest forecast at your fingertips. 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
2: 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Tonight, mainly cloudy, a 60% chance of showers. Northwest wind at 30, gusting up to 50 kilometers per hour, low of 9. Tomorrow, mostly sunny, a northwest wind at 30, gusting up to 50 kilometers per hour, high of 20. Sunday, sunny, high of 25. Monday, sunny, with a high of 22. Tuesday, cloudy, with a high of 21. Get the latest forecast at your fingertips. Download the Discover Humboldt app.
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2: 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Tonight, mainly cloudy, a 60% chance of showers. Northwest wind at 30, gusting up to 50 kilometers per hour, low of 9. Tomorrow, mostly sunny, a northwest wind at 30, gusting up to 50 kilometers per hour, high of 20. Sunday, sunny, high of 25. Monday, sunny, with a high of 22. Tuesday, cloudy, with a high of 21. Get the latest forecast at your fingertips. 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
2: 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Here's us making local news this hour. Community fundraising and corporate support have helped the Watson Fire Department put a new command unit into service. According to firefighter Jim Hossecker, the project received significant assistance from BHP, with additional funding raised through local events and community donations. The new vehicle replaces an aging unit that had become increasingly unreliable.
3: BHP was a big part, gave us a big chunk of cash, and we kind of scraped the rest together, fundraising and stuff, and it's finally all decked up and commissioned. We just did that earlier this week, so it's in service and ready to go, and we're going to show it off Friday.

0: needs to do better in the future.
1: In the north, I've found that there are many people living in those communities that definitely have the knowledge about wildfires, so that they can work in partnership with the SPSA and their community association and be there to give better assistance to their community.
0: Uyghur says there is no cost estimate or timeline for implementation of the recommendations, but the first thing that will be tackled are a host of meetings with the SPSA. A unique event aimed at supporting women in business is already attracting attention across the region. Sage Hill Community Futures reports strong early interest in its new Women on Track event, with registrations coming in immediately after the program was announced. Executive Director Susan Wahege says the evening is designed to help women connect, learn, and support one another.
2: There will be a panel of three women to talk about their entrepreneurship journey, the struggles that they did, you know, some pointers for other women starting a small business. And we're also going to be having a presenter who will be talking about tourism and small business.
0: Women on Track will be held October 19th aboard the Wheatland Express in Waka. The event is free to attend thanks to support from Sage Hill Community Futures and its Indigenous Business Development Service Program. Despite cool and cloudy conditions, a strong crowd turned out Thursday for the first Humbledon District Museum Barbecue and Boogie fundraiser beside the museum on 6th Avenue. The event supports fundraising for Humboldt's historic water tower and featured food, live music from the Nostalgics, and a special burger sauce inspired by a beloved local recipe from years gone by. Museum supporter Karen Serbicheski says the team believes they've come very close to recreating the original flavor.
3: I believe that we have cracked the code. We have made it at home several times. It is delicious.
0: Organizers say more barbecue and boogie events are planned throughout the summer, with additional entertainment and perhaps an updated version of the now famous heritage sauce. News on the go, download the Discover Humboldt app.
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0: Tonight mainly cloudy, a 60% chance of showers. Northwest wind at 30, gusting up to 50 kilometers per hour, low of 9. Tomorrow, mostly sunny and northwest wind at 30, gusting up to 50 kilometers per hour, high at 20. Sunday, sunny, high 25. Monday, sunny with a high of 22. Tuesday, cloudy with a high of 21. Get the latest forecast at your fingertips. 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
3: 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Tonight, mainly cloudy, a 60% chance of showers. Northwest wind at 30, gusting up to 50 kilometers per hour, low of 9. Tomorrow, mostly sunny, a northwest wind at 30, gusting up to 50 kilometers per hour, high of 20. Sunday, sunny, high of 25. Monday, sunny with a high of 22. Tuesday, cloudy with a high of 21. Get the latest forecast at your fingertips. 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
8: 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Tonight, mainly cloudy, 60% chance of showers. Northwest wind at 30, gusting up to 50 kilometers per hour, low of 9. Tomorrow, mostly sunny, and northwest wind at 30, gusting up to 50 kilometers per hour, high of 20. Sunday, sunny, high of 25. Monday, sunny, with a high of 22. Tuesday, cloudy, with a high of 21. Get the latest forecast at your fingertips. 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
2: 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Here's what's making local news this hour. Registration is now open for Women on Track, a new networking and learning event hosted by Sage Hill Community Futures during Small Business Week this October. This event will feature a panel of women entrepreneurs sharing their business experiences, along with presentations focused on tourism, small business, and networking. Director Susan Wahagi explains the unique setting.
3: Okay, to kick off Small Business Week, we are hosting a Women on Track event. It's a networking event. It's also a learning opportunity that is going to be held in Waka. And it's going to be on, we're super excited about this, on the Wheatland Express train.
2: The free event is scheduled for October 19th from 6:30 to 8:30 p.m. with registration available through the Sage Hill Community Futures website. Residents will have a chance to weigh in on a proposed telecommunications tower planned for the area north of Highway 5 and east of the Humboldt Golf Club. The City of Humboldt has received an application to construct a 106-meter tower in the future urban development district, where the development requires discretionary use approval. City Council will consider the application during its June 22nd meeting, with a public hearing scheduled as part of the process. Anyone wishing to submit comments must do so through the City Clerk's office by noon on June 18th, or attend the public hearing at City Hall on June 22nd. Additional information is available through the City's Planning Department. The Watson Fire Department is marking a major milestone with the addition of a new command unit to its emergency response fleet. The ambulance-style vehicle recently entered service after nearly 3 years of fundraising and planning. The unit carries firefighting equipment, communications gear, and can even serve as a secondary ambulance when needed. With more, here's firefighter Jim Hossecker.
4: Yeah, at this year's Street Fest, we're going to be unveiling our new command unit, I guess we call it. Basically an ambulance-style truck that houses our SCBA and a few other things. One of our most

0: project and introduce visitors to a specially recreated burger sauce inspired by a popular local eatery of years past. Museum volunteer Karen Sermicheski says the recipe may even get closer to the original at the next event.
1: Actually, we haven't made a whole lot of adjustments to the recipe. However, my son has found one that's supposed to be even closer to the original recipe. So we're going to try that at home, and we're going to bring it out next month at the next barbecue.
0: The museum's also taking pre-orders for the historic Water Tower t-shirts until July 11th, with proceeds supporting the ongoing fundraising campaign. News on the go, download the Discover Humboldt app.
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0: Tonight, mainly cloudy, a 60% chance of showers. Northwest wind at 30, gusting up to 50 kilometers per hour, low of 9. Tomorrow, mostly sunny, a northwest wind at 30, gusting up to 50 kilometers per hour, high of 20. Sunday, sunny, high of 25. Monday, sunny, with a high of 22. Tuesday, cloudy, with a high of 21. Get the latest forecast at your fingertips. 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
1: 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Saturday will also feature a bake sale. All the proceeds goes towards the recreation program. Tonight, mainly cloudy, 60% chance of showers. Northwest wind at 30, gusting up to 50 kilometers per hour, low of 9. Tomorrow, mostly sunny, and northwest wind at 30, gusting up to 50 kilometers per hour, high of 20. Sunday, sunny, high of 25. Monday, sunny, with a high of 22. Tuesday, cloudy, with a high of 21. Get the latest forecast at your fingertips. 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
9: 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Tonight, mainly cloudy, 60% chance of showers. Northwest wind at 30, gusting up to 50 kilometers per hour, low of 9. Tomorrow, mostly sunny, and northwest wind at 30, gusting up to 50 kilometers per hour, high of 20. Sunday, sunny, high of 25. Monday, sunny, with a high of 22. Tuesday, cloudy, with a high of 21. Get the latest forecast at your fingertips. 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
1: St. Mary's Recreation Yard Sale is happening this weekend, including 8 to 5 on Saturday and 8 to 5 on Sunday. 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All the proceeds goes towards the recreation program. Tonight, mainly cloudy, a 60% chance of showers. Northwest wind at 30, gusting up to 50 kilometers per hour, low of 9. Tomorrow, mostly sunny, a northwest wind at 30, gusting up to 50 kilometers per hour, high of 20. Sunday, sunny, high of 25. Monday, sunny, with a high of 22. Tuesday, cloudy, with a high of 21. Get the latest forecast at your fingertips. 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
4: 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Tonight, mainly cloudy, a 60% chance of showers. Northwest wind at 30, gusting up to 50 kilometers per hour, low of 9. Tomorrow, mostly sunny, and northwest wind at 30, gusting up to 50 kilometers per hour, high of 20. Sunday, sunny, high of 25. Monday, sunny, with a high of 22. Tuesday, cloudy, with a high of 21. Get the latest forecast at your fingertips. 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
8: 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Tonight, mainly cloudy, a 60% chance of showers. Northwest wind at 30, gusting up to 50 kilometers per hour, low of 9. Tomorrow, mostly sunny, a northwest wind at 30, gusting up to 50 kilometers per hour, high at 20. Sunday, sunny, high at 25. Monday, sunny with a high of 22. Tuesday, cloudy with a high of 21. Get the latest forecast at your fingertips. 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
2: 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Tonight, mainly cloudy, a 60% chance of showers. Northwest wind at 30, gusting up to 50 kilometers per hour, low of 9. Tomorrow, mostly sunny, and northwest wind at 30, gusting up to 50 kilometers per hour, high of 20. Sunday, sunny, high of 25. Monday, sunny with a high of 22. Tuesday, cloudy with a high of 21. Get the latest forecast at your fingertips. 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
5: Overnight, mainly cloudy, and northwest wind at 30, gusts up to 50 kilometers per hour, low of 9. Today, mostly sunny, northwest wind at 30, gusts up to 50 kilometers per hour, high at 20. Sunday, sunny, high at 25. Monday, sunny, high at 22. Tuesday, cloudy, the high at 21.
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1: Overnight, mainly cloudy, a northwest wind at 30, gusts up to 50 kilometers per hour, low of 9. Today, mostly sunny, northwest wind at 30, gusts up to 50 kilometers per hour, high 20. Sunday, sunny, high 25. Monday, sunny, high 22. Tuesday, cloudy, the high at 21.
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2: Overnight, mainly cloudy, a northwest wind at 30, gusts up to 50 kilometers per hour, low of 9. Today, mostly sunny, northwest wind at 30, gusts up to 50 kilometers per hour, high of 20. Sunday, sunny, high of 25. Monday, sunny, high of 22. Tuesday,

0: kilometers per hour, low of 9. Today, mostly sunny, northwest wind at 30, gusting up to 50 kilometers per hour, high at 20. Sunday, sunny, high at 25. Monday, sunny, high at 22. Tuesday, cloudy, the high at 21.
1: Highway 368, Highway 16.
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0: mild weather.
1: Overnight, mainly cloudy, a northwest wind at 30, gusts up to 50 kilometers per hour, low of 9. Today, mostly sunny, northwest wind at 30, gusts up to 50 kilometers per hour, high of 20. Sunday, sunny, high of 25. Monday, sunny, high of 22. Tuesday, cloudy, the high of 21.
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2: Overnight, mainly cloudy, a northwest wind at 30, gusts up to 50 kilometers per hour, low of 9. Today, mostly sunny, northwest wind at 30, gusts up to 50 kilometers per hour, high at 20. Sunday, sunny, high at 25. Monday, sunny, high at 22. Tuesday, cloudy, the high at 21.
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10: Overnight, mainly cloudy, a northwest wind at 30, gusts up to 50 kilometers per hour, low of 9. Today, mostly sunny, northwest wind at 30, gusts up to 50 kilometers per hour, high of 20. Sunday, sunny, high of 25. Monday, sunny, high of 22. Tuesday, cloudy, the high of 21.
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4: Today, mostly sunny, northwest wind at 30, gusting up to 50 kilometers per hour, a high of 20. Tonight, a clear sky, a low of 5. Sunday, sunny, high 25. Monday, sunny, high 22. Tuesday, cloudy, the high 21.
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4: Today, mostly sunny, northwest wind at 30, gusting up to 50 kilometers per hour, a high of 20. Tonight, a clear sky, a low of 5. Sunday, sunny, high 25. Monday, sunny, high 22. Tuesday, cloudy, the high 21.
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8: Today, mostly sunny, northwest wind at 30, gusting up to 50 kilometers per hour, a high of 20. Tonight, a clear sky, a low of 5. Sunday, sunny, high 25. Monday, sunny, high 22. Tuesday, cloudy, the high 21.
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4: Today, mostly sunny, northwest wind at 30, gusting up to 50 kilometers per hour, a high of 20. Tonight, a clear sky, a low of 5. Sunday, sunny, high 25. Monday, sunny, high 22. Tuesday, cloudy, the high 21.
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5: Today, mostly sunny, northwest wind at 30, gusting up to 50 kilometers per hour, a high of 20. Tonight, a clear sky, a low of 5. Sunday, sunny, high 25. Monday, sunny, high 22. Tuesday, cloudy, the high 21.
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5: Today, mostly sunny, northwest wind at 30, gusting up to 50 kilometers per hour, a high of 20. Tonight, a clear sky, a low of 5. Sunday, sunny, high 25. Monday, sunny, high 22. Tuesday, cloudy, the high 21.
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0: Tomorrow, a small chance of showers and thunderstorms and windy, a high of 22. On Monday, it'll be sunny, 22 degrees. Then for Tuesday, cloudy and 22. Current weather conditions can be found anytime on your Discover Humboldt app. I'm Judy Peters.
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3: A mix of sun and cloud today, windy and 18 degrees. The UV index, 7 or high. Partly cloudy tonight with a low of plus 5. Tomorrow, a small chance of showers and thunderstorms and windy, a high of 22. On Monday, it'll be sunny, 22 degrees. Then for Tuesday, cloudy and 22. Current weather conditions can be found anytime on your Discover Humboldt app. I'm Judy Peters.
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8: A mix of sun and cloud today, windy and 18 degrees. The UV index 7 or high. Partly cloudy tonight with a low of plus 5. Tomorrow, a small chance of showers and thunderstorms and windy, a high of 22. On Monday, it'll be sunny, 22 degrees. Then for Tuesday, cloudy and 22. Current weather conditions can be found anytime on your Discover Humboldt app. I'm Judy Peters.
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8: A mix of sun and cloud today, windy and 18 degrees. The UV index 7 or high. Partly cloudy tonight with a low of +5.

0: 5. Tomorrow, a small chance of showers and thunderstorms and windy, a high of 22. On Monday, it'll be sunny, 22 degrees. Then for Tuesday, cloudy and 22. Current weather conditions can be found anytime on your Discover Humboldt app. I'm Judy Peters.
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10: A mix of sun and cloud today, windy and 18 degrees. The UV index, 7 or high. Partly cloudy tonight with a low of plus 5. Tomorrow, a small chance of showers and thunderstorms and windy, a high of 22. On Monday, it'll be sunny, 22 degrees. Then for Tuesday, cloudy and 22. Current weather conditions can be found anytime on your Discover Humboldt app. I'm Judy Peters.
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1: A mix of sun and cloud today, windy and 18 degrees. The UV index, 7 or high. Partly cloudy tonight with a low of plus 5. Tomorrow, a small chance of showers and thunderstorms and windy, a high of 22. On Monday, it'll be sunny, 22 degrees. Then for Tuesday, cloudy and 22. Current weather conditions can be found anytime on your Discover Humboldt app. I'm Judy Peters.
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9: A mix of sun and cloud today, windy and 18 degrees. The UV index, 7 or high. Partly cloudy tonight with a low of plus 5. Tomorrow, a small chance of showers and thunderstorms and windy, a high of 22. On Monday, it'll be sunny, 22 degrees.

0: degrees. Then for Tuesday, cloudy and 22. Current weather conditions can be found anytime on your Discover Humboldt app. I'm Judy Peters.
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0: Yesterday was a record-setting day for the Canadian men's team at the World Cup on multiple accounts. I'm Kenton Dick, and we just heard Young Bombs featuring Aloe Black with Better Day. Yes, the World Cup is underway. Yes, Canada is a host country this time around, although there will only be games played in Toronto and Vancouver. Yesterday, though, a big deal. The first ever World Cup game held on Canadian soil. And for the first time ever, and it's kind of hard to believe, but for the first time ever, the Canadian men's team actually got a point at the World Cup. Now, it was a draw, so they only got 1 point. It wasn't a win for three. Still a big deal for Team Canada. Hopefully, it's not our last point in this tournament. Back to the music shortly.
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6: A mix of sun and cloud today, windy and 18 degrees. The UV index 7 or high. Partly cloudy tonight with a low of plus 5. Tomorrow, a small chance of showers and thunderstorms and windy, a high of 22. On Monday, it'll be sunny, 22 degrees. Then for Tuesday, cloudy and 22. Current weather conditions can be found anytime on your Discover Humboldt app. I'm Judy Peters.
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13: A mix of sun and cloud today, windy and 18 degrees. The UV index, 7 or high. Partly cloudy tonight with a low of plus 5. Tomorrow, a small chance of showers and thunderstorms and windy, a high of 22. On Monday, it'll be sunny, 22 degrees. Then for Tuesday, cloudy and 22. Current weather conditions can be found anytime on your Discover Humboldt app. I'm Judy Peters.
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0: The longest day of the year is 8 days from now, but we're already basically there. We just heard Chromeo with Jealous. I'm Kenton Dick. The difference between today and the longest day of the year is really only about 4 minutes of daylight total. And then 8 days after that, we'll be back to where we are now. So really over the next 2 weeks or so, we're at the longest time of year, or the longest days, I guess. And enjoy them. Enjoy these beautiful long days. I'm Kenton Dick, and coming up in just a few moments, we're going to get right back to the music.
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0: Fall has improved moisture conditions and helped reduce immediate fire concerns. Officials say hotter temperatures and drying vegetation could elevate wildfire danger later this summer. Residents are also being encouraged to monitor air quality conditions and stay informed about weather alerts as severe storm season ramps up.
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1: A mix of sun and cloud today, windy and 18 degrees. The UV index, 7 or high. Partly cloudy tonight with a low of plus 5. Tomorrow, a small chance of showers and thunderstorms and windy, a high of 22. On Monday, it'll be sunny, 22 degrees. Then for Tuesday, cloudy and 22. Current weather conditions can be found anytime on your Discover Humboldt app. I'm Judy Peters.
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10: A mix of sun and cloud today, windy and 18 degrees. The UV index, 7 or high. Partly cloudy tonight with a low of plus 5. Tomorrow, a small chance of showers and thunderstorms and windy, a high of 22. On Monday, it'll be sunny, 22 degrees. Then for Tuesday, cloudy and 22. Current weather conditions can be found anytime on your Discover Humboldt app. I'm Judy Peters.
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6: A mix of sun and cloud today, windy and 18 degrees. The UV index 7 or high. Partly cloudy tonight with a low of plus 5. Tomorrow, a small chance of showers and thunderstorms and windy, a high of 22. On Monday, it'll be sunny, 22 degrees. Then for Tuesday, cloudy and 22.

0: Tomorrow, a small chance of showers and thunderstorms and windy, a high of 22. On Monday, it'll be sunny, 22 degrees. Then for Tuesday, cloudy and 22. Current weather conditions can be found anytime on your Discover Humboldt app. I'm Judy Peters.
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0: Ask Landing. Hayden Michaels has the details.
1: Last Saturday, Outlook RCMP responded to a report of a drowning at Lake Diefenbaker. On Saturday at approximately 4:45 p.m., they received the call that there had been a water-related death. Sunday saw the Sask RCMP's underwater recovery team remove a male from the water. He was pronounced dead at the scene and identified as a 30-year-old man from Saskatoon. His family has been notified. I'm Hayden Michaels.
0: More details are now available following the severe storm that swept across southeast Saskatchewan. Reporter Scott Bolton gives the rating for the tornado that swept by Oxbow.
2: Environment Canada says the tornado has been given an EF3 rating following its investigation. That makes it one of the most powerful tornadoes seen in the province in recent decades. The storm also produced golf ball-sized hail in Regina and wind gusts up to 85 kilometers an hour in the Estevan area. Forecasters say the coming week should bring calmer conditions, though some showers are still expected.
0: A Southwest man was sentenced on Wednesday morning on 10 of the 20 charges he faced, stemming from a variety of incidents between July 2025 and January 2026. Swift Current's Kirsty Hansen tells us more.
3: 43-year-old Marcel Stewart Breton attended Swift Current Provincial Court by video and was sentenced on the litany of charges, including using counterfeit currency, break and enter of a dwelling, and assault. He is set to spend the next 50 days in custody after receiving credit for time served, a year on probation, and is required to comply with a list of conditions. Breton's lawyer, Scott Allen with Saskatchewan Legal Aid, says that time in custody has been eye-opening for his client. For Gold Must Broadcasting, I'm Kirsty Hansen.
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4: Discover Humboldt weather.
0: A mix of sun and cloud today, windy and 18 degrees. The UV index, 7 or high. Partly cloudy tonight with a low of plus 5. Tomorrow, a small chance of showers and thunderstorms and windy, a high of 22. On Monday, it'll be sunny, 22 degrees. Then for Tuesday, cloudy and 22. Current weather conditions can be found anytime on your Discover Humboldt app. I'm Judy Peters.
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2: From the Provincial News Desk, I'm Judy Peters. RCMP responded to a report of a drowning last Saturday at

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2: A mix of sun and cloud today, windy and 18 degrees. The UV index, 7 or high. Partly cloudy tonight with a low of plus 5. Tomorrow, a small chance of showers and thunderstorms and windy, a high of 22. On Monday, it'll be sunny, 22 degrees. Then for Tuesday, cloudy and 22. Current weather conditions can be found anytime on your Discover Humboldt app. I'm Judy Peters.
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2: A mix of sun and cloud today, windy and 18 degrees. The UV index, 7 or high. Partly cloudy tonight with a low of plus 5. Tomorrow, a small chance of showers and thunderstorms and windy, a high of 22. On Monday, it'll be sunny, 22 degrees. Then for Tuesday, cloudy and 22. Current weather conditions can be found anytime on your Discover Humboldt app. I'm Judy Peters.
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0: Deadmau5 and Rob Swire, that is Ghosts and Stuff. I love that one. A little bit of a throwback, but awesome. I'm Kenton Dick. We're just about to wrap up our Saturday lunch hour. We're not quite into the season. It's a little too early in summer to be enjoying that fresh produce from the garden. Not too long from now, some fresh tomato sandwiches. And even earlier, some strawberries. I'm looking forward to strawberry season. What we can enjoy from the garden right now is some of those herbs, though. Like some mint, some basil, maybe. Starting to get those fresh herbs. Hopefully you have a garden going. We're going to get back to the music very shortly as we head toward one.
1: What I got, you'll want it if your roof's a lot to handle. Like a leak that doused the candle, it's going to cause you some pain. Yeah, yeah. What I got is a full stock of supplies and labor. And when you put them on...

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2: A mix of sun and cloud today, windy and 18 degrees. The UV index, 7 or high. Partly cloudy tonight with a low of plus 5. Tomorrow, a small chance of showers and thunderstorms and windy, a high of 22. On Monday, it'll be sunny, 22 degrees. Then for Tuesday, cloudy and 22. Current weather conditions can be found anytime on your Discover Humboldt app. I'm Judy Peters.
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5: A mix of sun and cloud today, windy and 18 degrees. The UV index, 7 or high. Partly cloudy tonight with a low of plus 5. Tomorrow, a small chance of showers and thunderstorms and windy, a high of 22. On Monday, it'll be sunny, 22 degrees. Then for Tuesday, cloudy and 22. Current weather conditions can be found anytime on your Discover Humboldt app. I'm Judy Peters.
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0: Avril Lavigne, Simple Plan, Young and Dumb, and Zara Larsson before that, Midnight Sun. Hey, I'm Kenton Dick, and thank you for joining me this Saturday. We're headed toward 2 o'clock, and at 2 o'clock, American Top 40 with Ryan Seacrest. Stick around.
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0: 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Folded Kehlani.
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0: 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One of the biggest runs of all time, plus The Fray, Maroon 5, each rise a notch. 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
13: A mix of sun and cloud today, windy and 18 degrees. The UV index, 7 or high. Partly cloudy tonight with a low of plus 5. Tomorrow, a small chance of showers and thunderstorms and windy, a high of 22. On Monday, it'll be sunny, 22 degrees. Then for Tuesday, cloudy and 22. Current weather conditions can be found anytime on your Discover Humboldt app. I'm Judy Peters.
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14: A mix of sun and cloud today, windy and 18 degrees. The UV index, 7 or high. Partly cloudy tonight with a low of plus 5. Tomorrow, a small chance of showers and thunderstorms and windy, a high of 22. On Monday, it'll be sunny, 22 degrees. Then for Tuesday, cloudy and 22. Current weather conditions can be found anytime on your Discover Humboldt app. I'm Judy Peters.
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0: 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You got it on 1840 by request.

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rest of her team goes to sleep, she stays up listening to production for a new album or going through pitches for visuals and even looking at merch designs. 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
1: Partly cloudy tonight with a low of plus 5. Tomorrow, a small chance of showers and thunderstorms and windy, a high of 22. On Monday, it'll be sunny, 22 degrees. Then for Tuesday, cloudy and 22. Current weather conditions can be found anytime on your Discover Humboldt app. I'm Judy Peters.
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4: 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But when it comes to your favorite artists, you might not be at the same level of fandom as Jack White. We'll tell you more about his love for the Beatles after 27. Stargazing Miles Smith.

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5: Partly cloudy tonight with a low of plus 5. Tomorrow, a small chance of showers and thunderstorms and windy, a high of 22. On Monday, it'll be sunny, 22 degrees. Then for Tuesday, cloudy and 22. Current weather conditions can be found anytime on your Discover Humboldt app. I'm Judy Peters.
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4: 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Closer, the Chainsmokers, and Halsey. It's AT40.

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11: Partly cloudy tonight with a low of +5. Tomorrow, a small chance of showers and thunderstorms and windy, a high of 22. On Monday, it'll be sunny, 22 degrees. Then for Tuesday, cloudy and 22. Current weather conditions can be found anytime on your Discover Humboldt app. I'm Judy Peters.
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0: 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And Olivia Rodrigo is coming with the first single from her brand new album, which is out this weekend. Stay where you are.
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2: Discover Humboldt weather.
10: Partly cloudy tonight with a low of +5. Tomorrow, a small chance of showers and thunderstorms and

0: Windy, a high of 22. On Monday, it'll be sunny, 22 degrees. Then for Tuesday, cloudy and 22. Current weather conditions can be found anytime on your Discover Humboldt app. I'm Judy Peters.
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8: 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This is for Tiffany in Des Moines, Iowa. Want some Teddy Swims? You got it.

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0: We are down to the top 10. And Dua Lipa just made some big announcements in both her music career and her personal life. We'll fill you in after 10. Die on This Hill, Sienna Spyro.

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0: Congratulations to Somber for his 3 wins at the American Music Awards. We have his latest in a second and Olivia Dean with the song that topped our chart for 3 weeks. 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
7: Partly cloudy tonight with a low of +5. Tomorrow, a small chance of showers and thunderstorms and windy, a high of 22. On Monday, it'll be sunny, 22 degrees. Then for Tuesday, cloudy and 22. Current weather conditions can be found anytime on your Discover Humboldt app. I'm Judy Peters.
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11: We are moving through your top 10. So the Jonas Brothers are working on a new album. They're constantly on tour, and they just announced a podcast. But somehow Nick Jonas found time to star in a new movie, too. We'll hear from Nick about his role in Power Ballad, which is in theaters now. First, number 7, Man I Need, Olivia Dean.

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7: Partly cloudy tonight with a low of +5. Tomorrow, a small chance of showers and thunderstorms and windy, a high of 22. On Monday, it'll be sunny, 22 degrees. Then for Tuesday, cloudy and 22. Current weather conditions can be found anytime on your Discover Humboldt app. I'm Judy Peters.
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11: We are getting real close to number one. Well, Miranda Lambert was one of the co-writers behind Ella Langley's hit Choosin' Texas, and she says she knew the track was a smash when she saw fan reactions in real time. Miranda started covering Choosin' Texas during her live show, and after only being out for a week, she saw people singing along like they've known it for years. She decided to move the song to basically the end of her set because people would cheer so loud for it. Choosin' Texas, Ella Langley, number 5.

0: 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Listen, AT40 in New York and Sarah getting the countdown in Ontario. Thank you for asking for that.
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0: 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And at the American Music Awards the other day, there was a 7-way tie for the most wins with 3 trophies each. BTS, Cardi B, Huntrix, Cat's Eye, Somber, Sabrina Carpenter, and our number 2 artist took home 3 awards, with this next singer winning Best Male R&B Artist, Best